0: 21 and 240 Davis, West Hollywood units are now switching over to West Hollywood Metro information only. ABD and Sud clear.
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Attention engine 6-2, squad 6-2, ALS overdose. 2216 Carnegie, unit A. 40-year-old female took 2 Xanax. She's drowsy, very lethargic. Engine 6-2, squad 6-2.

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ALS unconscious person. 1343 South Gertruda, 1343 South Gertruda. It's a 98-year-old female who's unconscious and shallow breathing. Engine 6-1, squad 6-1.

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0: 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We're going to load her up on the gurney and bring her out to you for a possible AMA.
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1: 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Rescue 41 is clear and responding. Engine 41, I can hear you on the phone about to go on scene. They're going to be on Wesley right at Washington.
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Minot Engine 21, fire investigation in the area of 12th Street and Highview. That's 12th Street and Highview Avenue. There's a smell of something burning in the area. No smoke or flame seen. Unknown what's causing it. Engine 21.

Ascension, engine 6-1, squaw 6-1, ALS stroke at Kincaid 500, Fisherman's Wharf, for a male approximately 60 to 70 years old. 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

0: 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Battalion 21, Battalion 31, Quint 22, Engine 34, Truck 32, Rescue 21, Rescue 22, and a Redondo engine to assist a structure fire. Don't have an exact address yet, just off of 12th and Highview. That's 12th and Highview. We have smoke coming from inside the back window of a residence. It appears the inside of the house is on fire. Battalion 21, Battalion 31, Quint 22, Engine 34, Truck 32, Rescue 21, Rescue 22, and Redondo engine to assist.
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South Bay, engine 21 on scene, 533 12th Street. It's going to be Fisher and 12th Street. I have a two-story single-family dwelling, one I'm living over the garage. I have white smoke coming from the Charlie side of the structure. Engine 21 is going to be out for 360. Calling you to continue and be advised. We do not have a water supply.

0: Rescue 2 on pull 1¾ inches to the Charlie side of structure off of Fisher. I have a side gate.
1: 2-1 copy. 1¾. Confirming Charlie side, you said?
2: Confirm Charlie.
0: All units be advised. 360 is complete. We have smoke on the second floor. We're in the process of seeing if we have anybody occupied. Best access, give me Charlie.
3: Quint 22 copies, you want to lay you on a line. Engine 2-1.
0: Engine 2-1 is going to assume 12th Street Command. Command post be mobile this time. We're going to be an offensive profile. We do have one victim at the front door. We're attempting to extricate right now. We have pack rat conditions.
4: Engine 2-1, Battalion 2-1 is pulling up on scene. 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
0: Copy that. 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We have one victim. I need rescue 22 medical.
4: 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They're en route. 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
4: South Bay from Battalion 21.
5: Battalion 21.
4: South Bay from Battalion 21. Battalion 21's on scene at 533 12th Street.

0: I confirm engine 21 size up. Looks like we have a possible two-story single-family smoke showing from the Charlie. We got light smoke at this time. Battalion 21 is going to assume command. All incoming units, be advised, this is the Manhattan Command, Manhattan Incident. Command post located inside the cab of Battalion 21. We are in an offensive mode at this time. Looks like the victim is out of the structure.
1: 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We have everybody out. 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
0: Yeah, roger. 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
1: Affirm, 360 complete, fires isolated to the second floor, first floor is clear.
2: Roger.
3: Engine 21 from command, I'm going to assign you just fire attack at this time.
1: Engine 21 copy fire attack with rescue 2 on it.
4: They got to walk away. My personnel is looking for him on the pier now. We have a second medical aid in case we can create a new incident and start an additional squad of McCormick's my location, please.
0: 10-4.

0: just monitoring the delta side of the structure right now.
1: Roger. Hey, are you able to get your eyes on the conditions or location of this fire? I know fire attacks got their handful at the front door.
0: Yeah, it looks like there's smoke on the Bravo Charlie corner.

0: Yeah, she wants a negative, no exposure this time. And she wants to make an attack on the Charlie side, second floor.
1: Roger.
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0: I see my attack.
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0: You have a room, one room, isolated fire. Charlie Delta Warrior. I'm progressing to attack recognition. You have one on fire swimming.
1: Roger. Just a heads up, we still don't have any other units on scene right now. We all got on scene really fast. Just proceed with caution if there's true pack rat conditions.
0: Fire attack copies. Okay, one on the fire at the time.
1: Alright, Roger.
0: Let's see, 2-2, fire attack.
1: Go for rescue 2-2.
0: Talking to your victim, was he the only occupant?
1: He was a single occupant.
0: Copy that, break I see we'll get you an officer here shortly.
1: Roger. Rescue 2-2 from Command Medical Group. 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
2: 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We had one patient, no complaint, does not want to be transported.
1: Roger.
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0: Open it up.
5: Copy that. We're opening up on the Bravo Charlie corner.
1: Redondo Engine 6-2, I believe. Hey, you guys, stand by one. Let me see if I can find an assignment for you.
4: Okay.
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3: 10-4.
1: Ground command. Hey, what are your needs? I got two engines in staging.
0: We're good at the time. We have knockdown. We're just checking the tension, making sure it didn't make its way in the attic. We got the truck opening up the roof. It looks like it was confined to this bedroom, though.
1: Roger. Are we going to need multiple units for overhaul?
0: Hey, advisor, once some extension into the attic, we're pulling ceiling at this time. Getting water in the fire in the attic. Not a lot, though.
1: Roger, I'm assigning engine 34 here.
0: Copy. 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
1: Verdano Engine 6-2 from Command.
4: 6-2, go ahead.
1: Hey, Kenny, I'm just going to assign you guys Rick right now. I'm unsure of how heavy these pack rat conditions are. We have a backup. We have fire attack and backup fire attack, plus a rescue 2-1 inside. If it might have got in the attic, I just want you guys on standby on the A-Alpha side in case something happens. I don't have a good visual of it.
4: Copy, Rick.
3: Battalion 6 on scene, all reports to the command post.
5: Division. We cut a hole over the Bravo Charlie corner. We got a little bit of smoke out, but do you have a better location? You want to cut over where you guys are at?
0: Yeah, Genevieve Moore toward Charlie Delta. We're just overhauling the attic right now. How's the attic look from there?
5: South of Charlie Delta. The attic is clear. We're going to move for the Charlie Delta. We'll cut a hole over there. Are you just advertised to find your site?
0: It's for Wall Street Delta. Break IC for fire attack.
1: Go ahead.
0: We got about knee high half rack condition. Feel safe operating here. We think we've got it, we got a good knockdown. I'm just flight extending the attic. We pull ceiling. We're going to be all clear shortly.
1: Roger. I got truck 32 in staging. I can use them for inside truck work if you need it. Pulling ceiling, salvage, overhaul, anything like that. Do you want them?
0: There is zero opportunity for salvage at this point based on the conditions. If you want to bring a unit in to just do a primary and secondary, just in case our patient was altered. They gave us an all clear, but I want to get a nice bit of eyes on it.
1: Roger. Truck 32 from command.
7: Over truck.
1: Hey, do you guys mind bumping up to the interior of the structure and completing a primary for us? The guys are unable to complete it at this time.
7: Roger that.
5: Roger, Division, be advised, we're in a pressure to ceiling on the Charlie Delta corner. Keep your heads up.
0: Okay, go ahead. I see fire attack.
1: Go ahead.
0: Hey, update on that primary. Primary is complete on Division 2. I set for fire on Division 1, but you're not going to primary.
1: Copy.
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1: Good.
0: We're getting attic fire to the front door.
1: 10-4.

0: group of fireside.
1: Hi, how are you?
0: We're good with all that work up there. That should suffice. You can just get down the attic with the stick, make sure you're seeing all clear from your side. It looks like we got a good knock on it.
1: Copy that. We're just finishing up the hall on the county side, and we'll wrap it up.
0: All right, that's all.

0: Battalion 2-1 from South Bay. Edison and the gas company have been notified, and 20 minutes on the timer.
1: Roger that.
2: Command from Edison Agency advisory cell tower to the building.
1: Roger. I'll get someone to take care of that as soon as we'll get these initial assignments done.
3: IC for Fireside.
1: Go ahead.
3: Hey, Chief. We checked for extension. Got it clear at this time. Smoke's lifted. We're static here.
1: Roger. One, just be advised, we do have a knockdown.
4: Command from Rick, we'll work on security utilities.
1: Rick, thank you.
2: Fire tech from Earth Division. We finished our last call. Once you see another need for ventilation, we're going to exit the roof.

0: All right, Cal, for recent editions, you don't see a need for any food ventilation when you're in the roof.
1: Yeah, roof division from fire attack, that's, we're good. Go ahead and come on down.
0: Ladder.

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0: 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I'm monitoring Redondo, also covering El Segundo, Manhattan, just FYI. Engine 6 will remain on scene.
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0: 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It was a transient looking in a storm drain for a cat, not a man down.
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0: South Range Cylinder 34, clear of the Manhattan incident, and on me.
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0: South Bay from Battalion 21.
1: Battalion 21.
0: South Bay, did you have any luck trying to make contact with anyone from the city?
1: That's affirmed. I just got off the phone with Ryan, the building director. He's out of state, so he's going to be sending somebody out here. He's going to recall with NETA.
0: Perfect. Thank you.

0: Are they inside the storage?
1: The caller was calling from the Albertsons Kitty Corner to the storage facility and said that she saw somebody doing CPR outside of the storage.
2: Inside, we're going to drive up around Albertsons and come back. We'll check on the street.
0: Copy.
2: Unless you can stay with the rescue. Just confirming that the person was at Albertsons and looking across the street to see the CPR.
1: The RP stated the subject was on Western when she saw them. She was on her way to Albertsons.

0: Tell us some nights. We're not seeing anybody. Can you try a call back? Maybe we can circle in on the location.
1: The RP's no longer there. She was already passing by on her way to Albertson's when she passed by the subjects in front of the storage facility.

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1: From squad 6-1.
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1: Squad 6-1, copy.

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0: Engine 6-2 from Manhattan Command. Hey, were any of the breakers tripped already when you shut them down?
1: The panel was inside, so we never made entry. We didn't touch it. We only secured gas.
0: Roger. Thank you.

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0: Amen.
1: Amen.
0: Okay, we're going to release all units from the Manhattan incident. Manhattan units are going to remain available on team. You can let LA County know they're available, and thank you for the move up.
1: 10-4, sir.

0: Battalion 2-1 from Tubby.
1: Go ahead.
0: Sir, the building inspector just recalled. He's out of town, and he's unable to reach anybody that's in town to get somebody to respond out there.
1: Roger.

0: 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He's out of town, and he's unable to reach anybody that's in town to get somebody to respond out there.
1: Roger.

0: Texas. 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
1: Yeah, copy pursuit. What was the PD?
0: Beverly Hills, sir.
1: Okay, copy. I'll switch over.
0: They're going to be working on the Bluetooth.
2: Sir, are we clear to drop the conflict?
3: Yeah, that's affirmative.
2: Head for it, sir.

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1: Go ahead, Battalion 2-1.
0: Are you guys available to meet for an AAR?
1: That's affirmative. I was told we'd meet back at Station 1.
0: That's a negative. Let's just meet here. I just didn't want to meet in front of the rigs.
1: Copy that.

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That's 4061 Grandview Boulevard, unit number 102. 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

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Man down, does not appear to be breathing. Engine 42 Rescue 42.

RA 93, engine 93, BLS 93, traffic collision rescue, 190th Street and Van Ness Avenue.

0: philosophy for Adam when married. Engine 42, rescue 42 from South Bay. 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

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Respond on a major vehicle accident, Bristol Parkway, Sentinella Avenue. 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

Attention, engine 6-1, squad 6-1, ALS blood pressure in front of fire station 1, 401 South Broadway for a male 40 years old. Engine 6-1, squad 6-1.

0: Okay, do you have anything further?
1: Engine 6-4, per the RP, it's going to be about a half mile south of Englewood. Per LA County Fire, they said they're arriving on scene as well, near Redondo Beach Boulevard.
0: Copy, we're southbound 405.
1: Caller said it was on southbound 405.

Culver City, Rescue 41. Rescue 41, a major traffic collision with injury at Bristol Parkway, Sentinella. Bristol Parkway and Sentinella requesting an additional rescue. Comp plan response. Rescue

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0: Our initial ambulance suffered a mechanical issue here at Station 1. 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
1: 10-4. 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

0: Attention, truck 6-1, squad 6-2, ALS fall with injury at 565 Esplanade, apartment 115 for a male, 81 years old. Truck 6-1, squad 6-2. Put on a fire, engine 6-1.
1: There you go.
0: McCormick's ETA is 6 minutes.
1: 780. You're on direction 6-1. I'm going to release squad 6-1. You can cancel squad 6-2. They will be responding with the truck.
0: 10-4, squad 6-0, show you clear.

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The alarm company is verifying that this should be a police call rather than a fire call. Manhattan Beach Rescue, Rescue 22, Rescue at the Manhattan Beach Police Department, 420 15th Street, 420 15th Street, and it'll be in the jail. 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
1: We're here with security. We see no signs of a break-in. 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

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A 90-year-old male slip and fall, slightly bleeding. It was an unwitnessed fall. There is a person there to open the door for you.

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Attention engine 6-1, squad 6-1, medical ALS fall at 620 the village. PD is on scene with the male subject who fell in the parking structure near the elevator. Engine 6-1, squad 6-1.

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Engine 32, rescue 32, further on your call, 30-year-old female bleeding from the head was accidentally struck by a golf club. She's breathing unconscious. What was... direct you. They will be at Bay 228. I believe that's on the second level, Bay 228.

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0: 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If success just occurred, dispatch 3 East LA.
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Manhattan Beach, brush fire. Battalion 21, engine 21, Quint 22, rescue 21, brush fire. In front of 3400 North Valley Drive, 3400 North Valley Drive, a small brush fire on the Greenbelt. Battalion 21, engine 21, Quint 22, rescue 21.

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1: Hey, Jeff, be advised, going to be behind 3400 North Valley Drive. We're going to come from Valley Side. Do you guys want to just go to the overpass on Spolda and see if you get eyes from Spolda?
2: Yeah, copy that. I'll let you know what we see.

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0: Going on copy. South Engine 2-1's on scene in the area of 3400 Valley. We have nothing showing. We're going to be out to investigate. Continue all units. 10-4.

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0: Go ahead.
1: Did you copy that traffic on dispatch? I was actually in dispatch and said it to you.
2: Yeah, I heard you. You guys don't need anything?
1: Negative. It's just a little debris. We'll clean it up here and investigate. But the engine's doing race control panel.
2: Okay, copy. Thanks.
3: Southway, copy.
4: Engine 21, frequent 2202. I wasn't scanning dispatch, but are you saying you guys can handle? We're on the bridge now.
1: Yeah, firm, we've located. Sorry about that. I was on dispatch. We found a small fire we can handle.
4: Copy that. I'll see you on the next one.

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1: South Bay Engine 2 and Rescue unavailable. Can you update MBPD? Just let them be advised. We didn't find anything suspicious in the area or any people of interest, but it appears to be a trash fire set by somebody. They could just be on the lookout in the area.
0: Engine 21, copy.
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1: 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How are you guys on fuel?
2: Percent, sir. 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
1: Okay, cover that. 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

0: 65 Oak Ridge, Mr. Kurt, air unit for the Associated Industry. 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

0: 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You guys still on the containment?
1: Force 17 assistance call over here, Sentry.
0: Okay, cover that. You guys got anything fast?
2: We're good, dude. After this Ghost Code 4 here on the north end of Century, we're going to grab through once and go back to the containment.
0: Okay, cover that. We'll be launching shortly. I'll check it.
2: Talk about it.

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0: Obviously.

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1: Go ahead, sir.
0: Hey, sir, we got some additional intel. It's looking like the individual inside that car is our suspect, and we're going to be going to a hot gas plant soon. So we're wondering if you can come up overhead before we go to that gas plant. You available?
2: At the north end, we're going to go grab some fuel, and we'll come right back.
0: All right, copy that. Thank you.
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1: Ma'am, we're going to have to get fuel. 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
0: 10 for air, 10-6.
1: Yeah, 21, yep. Go ahead, sir. It's a relaunch right now. If you want to switch over to Arrow 1 for a path on, we can go handle it, Sentry. Copy, sir. We'll switch.

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0: 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Did you still want to keep the patch with red?
1: Hey, ma'am, negative. This guy's quickly pulling away from us, and we're losing visual of him.

0: 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Do you just have a last 1020?
1: That's affirmative, ma'am. We believe it's southbound 73, well through Bison Avenue. We're hitting some weather here, so we're not going to be able to go any farther.
0: Ten four. We will update. Thank you. Control and clear.

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Medical ALS altered patient at 1503 South Catalina. 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

Culver City Rescue, engine 42, rescue 42, rescue, Culver Boulevard, Sepulveda Boulevard, Culver and Sepulveda. 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

0: 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We're attempting information on what type of vehicle and which street.
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RA, 91. Water problem inside. 2605 Sepulveda Boulevard, 117.

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1: We're down to Truck 6 down there. We got reports of a sheer hybrid, PCH and Pearl. Can you put us on the call?
0: Over.

0: budget.
1: Truck 6-1, you have opened a clear valve on the fire safety system at the child care system across the street at the Pearl and BCH. And that's a closed valve. Not sure how to. Truck 6-1, copy that. We'll call it now.
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0: 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They just moved in. The address is 2265 Del Amo Boulevard.
1: Ten-4, I'll check it out. 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
0: Do you have an ETA?
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1: Copy that for Over Tyrell. 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

0: 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Do you have a contact number or number for security? Last time they met us here and let us in, there is no Knox box.
1: Stand by.

0: that want to provide us with any responsible information, so we don't have a phone number. 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So stand by.
1: Copy. Thank you.

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1: Engine 91. They also own the Miyako Hotel across the street. They're stating that maintenance should have a key if you go to the front desk.
0: Copy. Thank you.
1: Okay.

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1: Vote for 10.
0: I just got a call from the sports complex, and I know you guys are on the west end of Wilson. As soon as Ranger Fernandez and I are done with the permit conflict over here in Wick, we'll come over, but they just reported a homeless person blocking one of the entrances to the sports complex, and it was a guy that Batista and I encountered last night. I just sent you guys a picture of him. He's harmless. He lives in the park, but he's got a shopping cart, African-American gentleman. We'll come over right after our permit conflict and just to support you, but if you guys can head over there, see if you can resolve it, and then we'll come over shortly.
2: Copy that. We have a dog tied to a pole here. It's been here for a half an hour for a citizen.
0: Okay, copy. Take a picture of it. Send it to the Ranger phone. I'll stop by Animal Control, let them know, and then we'll come over to where you guys are at as soon as we're done with our conflict.
3: Where is the dog?

0: he find out more details. Stand by. LaPlante, did you copy that?
1: Copy, I did. Thank you.
0: Okay, I'm texting you now.

0: And you're say what park is the dog in?
1: It's right here at Wilson. It's in front of the sport complex. I just sent you a photo of it.
0: Copy. I'm on my way.
2: Copy that.
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0: Hey, just want to give you an update over here. The conflict is being resolved with the permit. They're leaving.
1: I see them. I'm on my way back with the tape also. And then I'll show them what tables are available over in the WIP area. Thanks.
0: Roger.

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1: Go ahead.
0: Maintenance will reset the alarm. I'll call you a little bit later with some updated contact info for the future.
1: So far, thank you.

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1: Ranger One.
0: It's Ranger 11. Looks like the dog has been picked up by the owner from what I'm hearing.
1: Copy. Thank you.

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1: You notify Public Works whenever they're available to remove the tree from the street.
0: I copy.

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this intersection to our right, we've got Mall 6. And then Mall 5. You'll see where these dumpsters are right in front of us. That's going to be access to the main pump room. It's in that little loading dock area, dump area. And that is the main pump for the entire mall. And there's color-coded pipes there that kind of designate the different zones it serves if you needed to isolate an area. And then right in front of us here is Mall 4. And if you wanted to pull up your pre-planned maps, you can see the FDC color coordinated with the kind of the areas we're passing by. Directly to my right, Nordstrom has its own fire pump, which is apparently larger than the main malls. And it's got a knockbox access. It's that door you'll see just before the main doors of Nordstrom.

here brings you to Mall 3. Do not bring any fire apparatus down there. It is built above some underground basement and cannot support the weight of the apparatus.

Vault 2 is located behind this parking structure, kind of the alleyway. Again, we don't drive apparatus down there, but you'll see an alleyway over as we turn this corner. We'll kind of hop into the rescue and be able to drive down to that area if needed, leaving the engine or truck out on the street here.

versus Tesla Supercharger, which is another thing to just take note of as a hazard. Tesla Superchargers are down that way. And then this door right here, the mall management, during normal business hours, they'd be available there if needed.

the lifestyle wing all the way at the end there, mall one, which can be accessed here or around the corner, kind of similar parking spot as mall nine.

0: Tilden, 42 Rescue 42 Rescue, 3850 Tilden Avenue, 3850 Tilden. Engine 42 Rescue 42.
1: Operations room is, which has their alarm panel as we cross the street. But that's where we would go.

Engine 97, RA 93, BLS 93, diabetic problem, 3340 183rd Street.

ball 15. And Dave and Buster's here. Can be accessed on this side or from interior of the mall. And there's that's pretty much it on this side of the mall. Everything else is kind of vacant, waiting for the tear down and remodel.

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There's no one here, but we have had fire alarms come from it, obviously to the potential homeless people in there. But I'll show you the door that accesses where their alarm is and their offices upstairs that go to the different floors.

0: 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That's the access indicator.
1: Ranger 6 to Ranger 11.
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1: Hey, I was just sending a text message with a picture. I was just checking to see if you got it on your end.
2: Give me a sec, because I'm still dealing with this PEH person over here.
1: Roger that.

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1: Traffic for Aries.
0: Tango Point, any airship dispatch through West Hollywood?
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0: Ascension engine 6-2, squad 6-2, ALS abdominal pain, 20105 Rockefeller Lane, unit 7, 41-year-old female, abdominal pain, engine 6-2, squad 6-2.
1: Area of the mall. The closest elevator will be through this Macy's right here, so we'll just send VLS with their gurney to the elevator to Macy's and then walk through to the court, the food court.

0: 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Any questions?
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0: 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You guys can release. We're at Carson and Madrona.
1: 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We'll head back. 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

0: 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You want to hit up APOD as well?
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0: Seahawk Way, which is a large multi-story educational facility deemed as Redondo Union. We have alarm bell sounding. Nothing shown. We'll be out for investigation.
1: Over.

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Zero, Willat Avenue, 3820 Willat Avenue. Secondhand info from LAPD email, having a seizure. Engine 4-1, rescue 4-1.

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0: 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I'm not sure if there's an alleyway back there. I think you guys will get through.
1: Rescue 31, copy. 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
0: Do you have any further description or location of what we're responding on? As we're in the area, and we only see two people with no issues here.
1: Negative. It was secondhand information. Unable to call back.
0: Copy that. 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We're going to clear. 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
1: 10-4, I'll cancel engine and rescue 42.

Attention, Edge 61, Squad 61, ALS injury. Fisherman's Wharf in Coral Way. Bike rider went over the front of her handlebars. Across from Veterans Park, right above Torrent Circle, 33-year-old female with a rib injury and scraped arms and chest pain. Engine 61, Squad 61.

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1: Good.
0: How's it looking down there on those two buildings?
1: I didn't see any alarms. See anything else? I also didn't see any of the workers.
0: Copy that. You can meet us back in the truck.
1: Copy on my way.

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Engine 2-1, hazardous conditions, 3109 Walnut Avenue, 3109 Walnut. Moving to the rear, an electric line is hitting a tree. Engine 2-1.

0: South Bay Agency wants to investigate. This is going to be a green palm frond that's in the high tension lines. Behind the property of 3109 Walnut, the address is going to be 3108 Poinsettia. You can call Edison, have them contact the RP for the original call, and advise them of the location of the tree, and have them come out and investigate.
1: Somewhere.

0: hey, we're going to charge the hose, make sure you guys are clear.
1: Copy that.
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0: Truck 32 engine 2 on 6 from battalion 31. Engine 34 is just clearing their call. They're going to roll in, get turned out, and then size the incident pump 6-6, and we'll start from there.
1: Roger that. Truck 32 is on 6. Do you want us to get turned out right now?
0: You guys are good to wait until engine 34 arrives. Once 34 gets here, they're going to get turned out as well.
1: Roger.

0: 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It looks like engine 3-4 is all turned out, so go ahead and start getting the rest.
1: Truck 3-2, copy.

Delta and all incoming units. Engine 34 is on scene, 1950 East Imperial Highway. We have a 12-story high-rise building. This is Boeing Building S-12. We show nothing from the exterior of the structure. Boeing Fire has command post on Selby. Engine 31 is going to be coming in and assuming fire attack. All other units, stage 1 block out, wait for further.

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1: Engine 34, Battalion 31, I'm just arriving on scene now. I'll go ahead and assume command. This is going to be a unified command with Boeing Fire Command out here on Selby. South, they go ahead and strike a second alarm. Have them stage on Walnut. Engine 34, we'll go ahead and make you fire attack. Go up and investigate. Take your rescue. Let us know what you got.
0: Battalion 31, Engine 34 copies. Fire attack. We'll go up for investigation. We do have Boeing representatives here with us. We'll take them up as well.
1: Battalion 31 copies Boeing representatives. How many personnel total are you taking up?
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2: 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Can't support the weight due to the basement construction to the parking structure. So no apparatus down that way. Well, it's some overhang.

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1: Selby Command.
0: Be advised, second floor, third floor, clear.
1: Copy, second floor, clear. We're here with Boeing Command right now, or Boeing representatives. We're getting reports of fire on the 11th floor. We've got strobes on 11th.

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1: They'll be the command. 4 and 5 are there.
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0: 22, I copy, you're on scene. Engine 22, I'm going to assign you Rick. Take your rescue, rescue 21. 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
1: So we come out of fire attack. 6 and 7 are clear.
0: 6 and 7 clear.
2: From a kind of unknown location at the time, there is a main at the security operations room. It's an unmanned room, but security can take you over there and deal with the alarm. I'll show you that when we get close to it.

0: 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Fire alarm annunciator panel shows 11th floor manual pull station. That's the only thing we have set up.
1: 12B command, copy. 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

battalion, or from Soviet command. We're going to be operating on the 9th floor, which is going to be staging. Engine 95, I'm going to assign you staging area manager. It's going to be on our 9th floor staging.

0: that's where the operations room is. Again, security would escort you there and bring you to the main alarm control panel. I've only had to go there once. Usually the alarms are resolved or we know where that location is based on the information from the alarm company.
1: Setting up for fire attack in the stairwell.
2: Shelby Command copies. You've got Engine 21 coming up to work with you as well for a crew strength of 11.
1: Copy that. Crew strength 11.
2: Battalion 21, I copy. You're on scene. I'm going to assign you Division 11. You've got Engine 34 working for you and Engine 21. Engine 34 is running it right now as fire attack. Battalion 21, you're going to be Division 11. Make your way up.

0: WIT lobby.
1: Go ahead.
0: We've done an elevator check. Shaft looks clear. We're able to control elevators and shuttle people up if we need to.
1: Selby IC copies break. All units operating on the Selby incident. We've got elevator access. We'll be able to use elevators up to the ninth floor. Break. Engine 34 from Battalion 31. You are now working for Division 11, Battalion 21. We're going to dissolve you as fire attack.
2: Other alarm issues. So I'll pull up to a door here. I'll show you that's going to be the access that'll bring you to some stairs that access the different levels of stairs to get inside. And as well as the alarm panel. That's going to be this door. To my right here, there's a knock box at the upper right. Correct, and the alarms will be for those other outbuildings that they have to, I believe they're all tied in.

0: Go for Sylvie Command.
1: Sylvie Command,
0: Sylvie Command copies. You've located the fire. Break, Division 11, do you copy? Crews located the fire. Division 11, copy.
2: Swimming pool, kids swimming, all that stuff. Maybe another hazard. Sporting goods, you can get your football bats and tennis clubs.

0: Go ahead.
1: And we have one victim. If you can set up another room to help the people get them down.
0: Shelby Command copies. We've located and knocked down the fire. We've had one victim. We've got another crew on their way to staging. They're going to be taking the elevators up. They'll receive the victim for you. Break. Rescue 6-1. You're going to be my patient transport. Take the elevators up. Take over patient care on the 9th floor, Division 9 from fire attack.

0: you'll enter Mall 10 directly into the food court. And that's the tour. 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Fun, thanks.
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0: Fire Attack Division 11 from Selby Command. You guys need any additional resources?
1: 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We're taking down to 94
0: Copy 94 medical. Patient's been received by engine, or Rescue 61. I got another engine coming out, bringing them down.
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0: for command.
1: Delta Command, fire attack. We have the victim at the ninth floor by the elevator for medical receipt.
0: Roger, I copy, and you've got Rescue 6-1 meeting you there, simulated. They're taking over the victim and bringing him down for transport.
1: Fire attack, holler.
0: If you've got the victim at the ninth, we can index the drill.
1: Yeah, we can go ahead and index.
0: Roger. All units operating on the Selby incident, index, index. That's the end of the exercise. Go ahead and come on down, get your rigs put back in service, and we'll meet you at the entrance to the building.
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0: South Haven Truck 43. Can you put us back on the call? We're going to be transporting with the Rescue 42 to UCLA Westwood.

0: 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Did you copy my last?
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1: 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Engine 43, rescue 43, back up to the normal end status, train, please.
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1: Go ahead.
0: The drill's index. The building is in an alarm. Does Boeing want us to reset the system, or is that something they're going to do?
1: Boeing representative said they'll reset it. They'll take care of that.
0: Roger.
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0: 1993, we're going to be on Hawthorne. 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
1: Therefore.
2: Inside, if we just come around the front, we'll have a spot for you.

Engine 21 Rescue, 21 Rescue, 513 2nd Street, 513 2nd Street. It's going to be in the alley towards the back. 72-year-old female. Who fell. 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

0: 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We're going to try to second place. 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

Attention, Squad 63, Squad 61, ALS, Syncope, Episode, Baleen's Restaurant, 245, Portofino Way, elderly female in and out of consciousness upstairs in the restaurant. Squad 63, Squad 61.

0: We don't have to go. Your sheriff's line to record us some debris that came in over, the call came over Channel 16, BHF. We have some debris off of Knob Hill Jetty, some large pieces of sounds like a boat. Coast Guard also reached out to us, so we're going to be en route to that location.
1: Copy that.

engine 43 rescue 43 rescue 6000 Sepulveda Boulevard 6000 Sepulveda Boulevard. It's gonna be at the Westfield Mall entrance 13 at the food court. Engine 43 rescue 43.

you call 8883-98 for Delphorn? Copy that for Delphorn.

So that this T intersection here to the right is going to be mall 6 and 5 going from south to north. And then directly in front of me, see this big metal gate here. That's going to be where that pump room is for the main pump. It's inside that gate, just to the left, and there is Knox access.

door with a knock box on the upper right. That's going to be the fire pump room for just Nordstrom's. If you wanted to pull up that main pre-plan for the mall, use the Del Amo main one. You can see the color coordination sections and kind of identify some SEC's out here if you wanted to.

driveway right here will be access to Mall 3. You'll see there's some overhang issues. Don't let any apparatus go down there. It also is built over the basement for the parking structure and can't support fire apparatus weight.

0: visitors come every year to the Del Amo Mall.
1: $5 million, and they're not from the city.
0: Close. $20 million a year.
2: Great money.
0: Good tax dollars. Great money. How much money would you save a year? Huh? Do they gross a year?
2: 1991 crew says $1.1 billion.
0: Freaking nailed it.
2: What's the real number? We have no idea.
0: Just over a billion.
2: Nailed it.

don't get called to the parking structure between the AMC and the structure, there's an alley access over here that you'll see. Again, no fire apparatus except for ambulances. They can sit in there, and we'll usually just park out here on the street and take a ride with the ambulance into that alley back to wherever that patient is.

this Tesla supercharger here. That's the alley access I was talking about. So that's another hazard, is just those superchargers. And then to my right, that's the mall management office, open during normal business hours if you need them.

0: playing. Mall entrance one is the very end there, going into the interior section of the mall. There's access from this side, and then around the corner, I'll point it out, kind of where the mall nine entrance is. How many retailers operate out of the mall?
1: Something like 300 plus.
0: Not bad. 255 to 270 retailers and restaurants. Called out for fire alarms to the mall. A lot of these restaurants will have their own, or larger units will have their own, but sometimes it's kind of a general mall alarm. It will usually be escorted by security, meet them up at their main operating office. It's an unmanned operations room where their alarm panel is, and they'll let us in. I'll show you when we pass it.

right, is that other access to Mall 1 through that kind of breezeway. And then right in front of us is that escalator access under this parking structure. That's Mall 9.

0: having 20 years of 72 chains.
1: Well, that's a distance, not a square footage.
0: No, that's not what I said. I said 1.1 million square feet.
1: Double that, 2.52 million square feet.
0: Samsonite, Slappy, I was way off.

right are the doors that access the small operations. Kind of unmarked security will have to let us in to these areas.

second. We do have Dave and Buster's over here that is still running. And you can access that from this outside or going through Mall 11 here from the inside of the mall.

vacant Sears property, which includes all these other outbuildings, old automotive parts and repair locations. Vacant obviously poses a potential threat, rescue victims, transients, all kinds of issues. We've had some alarms here. There is an alarm panel access on the west side. I'll point it out where that door access is, and that, I believe, is tied in with those other outbuildings. If you get a call for one of those buildings, the panel will be over here. There's also stairwells in there to access the different levels of Sears.

through this tunnel here, there's some stairs on the left and a bridge, that small tent. That's going to give you direct access right into the food court. We come here fairly often to access it right off Carson there, turn into here. And we'll send the VLS unit through Macy's because that's the closest elevator. And they'll meet us in the food court.

0: the sewer. Any questions?
1: Thanks, Josh. Hey, do you know when they're going to start the construction for all that living over retail deal in the south end of the mall?
0: Negative. There's some pretty big owners that are out of state, and it's low priority for them. I think Aram's trying to be really on it, but there's no ETA.

0: heading back to one. Thanks, guys.
1: Thanks, Andrew. Thanks. Appreciate it, guys.
0: Thanks, fellas.
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Ascension Engine 6-1, Squad 6-0. 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Engine 6-1, Squad 6-1.

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0: That's a negative. It's a Bravo. Oh, person Bravo.
1: Copy that. Thank you.

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0: 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Is there a more specific location?
1: It should be in the parking lot of the YGMC SUV.
0: Copy that. If you don't mind calling back, the parking lot's quite vast. Thank you.
1: Sapphire.
0: Basics, you guys are welcome to go around and look. You guys are a lot more mobile than us back here.

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1: Harry, what's this?
0: Harry, pushing.
2: Your patient will be just south of towards the Marshalls in the parking lot. They should flag you down.
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ALS sick person at extra urgent care 725 South PCH. For a female 79 years old, fell and now her arm is swelling. She'll be in the waiting room requesting a code 2 response. Engine 61 squad 6-1.

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Engine 6-4.

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0: 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Engine 62, confirming you're taking the fire alarm for engine 4.
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In court, 3843 for healing court. It's gonna be for an 87-year-old female. Engine 41 rescue, 41.

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It's going to be at the tower north here. Adult female, disabled degrading, lifeguards are on scene. 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

0: Attention engine 6-4, squad 6-2, ALS injury, 2213 Matthews, unit C Charles, 2213 Matthews. We're a male in his 70s with severe pain in his left leg. Engine 6-4, squad 6-2.
1: Engine 4-3, residential fire alarm, 10889 Flaxon Street, 10889 Flaxon Street. Fire alarm going off for the past 3 days. No smoke or flames or hazard scenes. Engine 4-3.

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0: 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Engine 62 squad 62.
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0: 243 truck 43 rescue. 6 South Route, over the boulevard. 6000, Sepulveda over the boulevard. Moving near the Achilles, 80-year-old female, slip and fall. Rescue 43 truck 43.
1: South City is unavailable. 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Attach us to the truck 43.
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0: Area to switching. ABD is clear.
1: Sir, are they on the patch or is it on Altec?
0: Arrow, stand by just 1-0 on Master Kenny. It's related to a 273-5. The unit requested assistance.
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0: 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ABD clear.
2: Hey, 8, this is Air 21. We're getting ready to walk out, and we'll switch over to 15.
1: Okay, copy. We're monitoring.

0: Southie, do we have an after-hours street department phone number that you can call someone to come out and investigate with us? We're at the corner of Main and Palm, where there's a pool of water in the crosswalk. We're unable to find an active sewer leak, but we do smell sewage within this tunnel.
1: I'll go ahead and look for an public work after hour call.
0: Copy that. If you get in touch with someone, if you can find out an ETA, I'd appreciate it.
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0: I notified the Public Works. He said ETA would be 45 minutes to 1 hour.
1: Copy that. We're going to stay on scene for a little bit. We'll kind of wait.
0: I copy.

Engine 21 Rescue 21 Rescue, 1401 The Strand, 1401 The Strand. It's going to be at the 14th Street Tower. Lifeguards are on scene. Engine 21 Rescue 21.

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1: 10-4-6-3, we also have PD in route to the call.
0: Can they meet us in the Yamaha parking lot?
1: 10-4.